слухаєте Західний полюс. It's a party we can do what we want. It's a party we can say what we want. It's a party we can love what we want. We can kiss what we want. We can screw what we want. It's a party we can do what we want. It's a party we can say what we want.

She dances on my tongue. I know it's just a hunch, but she might be.

They say the holy water's watered down, and this town's lost its faith. Our colors will fade eventually, so if our time is running out, day after day, we'll make the mundane a masterpiece. Oh my, my, oh my, my love, I take one look at you, you're taking me out.